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Yeah, they couldn't up the pine in them boots and Wranglers. 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

You mean a telephone number? 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

0: L'as de cœur a été trouvé. Félicitations à Gordon Jones, qui a choisi la case 3 qui contenait l'as de cœur. Il remporte le gros lot de 56 097 $. 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
2: It's a little after midnight, there's a couple in the corner and I wonder what he said because she's crying. And I guess they won't remember when they wake up in the morning with a headache from the whiskey and the wine. I know that I've said things I regret when I'm sober because we always hurt the ones we love the most. I messed up and I know it. If I hurt your girl, I'm sorry, but it's good to see the girl I used to know.

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I haven't paid my rent, but I like traveling anyway. 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
0: Vous écoutez.
1: Too much of anything is
0: not Sierra.
1: But it's just not enough.
0: Sierra. 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

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Tell them make room, my body's an entree. I can turn a mad hoe into a fan. Cameras flashing, lights on, turn it up. Click, click, click, click, everywhere I go.